I tried to run, but still you came. And you stepped into the dark, 'cause that's

So where are you at? Are you ready to stop trying and start trusting? Jesus lived on your behalf. He died in your place, and he rose to give you new life. You can believe on Jesus right now.

I need a minute to watch the dust settle all around me. The world's still spinning, but feels like mine has stopped. It's overwhelming.

with letting parts of him remain a mystery. What if Jesus is just smiling when I think down here I must know everything?